growing, or is it me? Our call failed a couple times, he's probably sick of me. You said go easy on yourself, but what does that even mean? Sounds like good advice, but I just can't hear it right now.

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1: 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And listen to this fat bass that will send the blood coursing through your veins.

codes of consciousness stored in your being. It is time for you to reclaim your knowledge and the creator you thought, to recall the purpose of the living library of Earth, to restore beauty through value of life, and to remember who you are.

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I want you. I want you. I want you. I want you. I want you.

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1: Mother Earth gave us everything we need. Air, nature, water. We created something that allows us to unite with Mother Nature through emotions and mysterious energy. Music is this energy. Everything you need today is an open mind and heart to learn new sounds. Ladies and gentlemen,

0: 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Thank you for sharing your energy for trance music. We will be back in 7 days to be together. 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
3: Music is Life with Javi Pelaz begins here. 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